0: al que vive. 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Él vive por...
1: It's the dead of night, and all I can hear is the crackling sound of my thoughts burning like ancient coals on the furnace of my mind. Not a path in sight, just a turning wheel of the muffled chatter that has me caught, running, treading in my soul. And I seek, hoping to find, yet I wrestle with someone, a worthy opponent indeed, weighed, measured, and matched to perfection with every ounce of my strength. Proven on the battlefield, she sports the scars of all the fights she's won. Slowly, in the flickering light of the flaming pit of my thoughts, I can see her silhouette and hear her sounding march. Oh, how I fought her in the dark. So many faceless blows. And now, I feel my trembling heart anticipate the rapidly coming vision of her face. Who is this fearless warrior that just won't let go? I ask myself as, step by step, she enters into the realm of my sight. Then, suddenly, like lumineers, I now can see the face that I'd feared for so long. As the rays of fire shine golden onto her emerging brow, I know somehow. I sense familiar questions in my wake. The fierce opponent I'd called she appeared in stunning glow. And as she smiled, I began to know what all this time I'd failed to see. The valiant warrior enemy was no one else but me.